Yeah. I tried to show 'em. Yeah. Yeah. Gone on you with the pick and roll. 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

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You's a songwriter. 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

0: standing ovation. 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I'm going to announce you one more time so that people will remember who you are and they can say hello to you when they see you somewhere.
1: All right, here's one called Lucky Trapper.

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All right, 6 o'clock is the time now, and a good morning. Going to be sunny this morning. Winds from the southeast at 20 kilometers and feeling a lot more like plus 21. And for this afternoon, there's a risk of a thunderstorm. Strong thunderstorm and winds from the southeast at 29 kilometers and feeling a lot more like plus 33. And for this evening, it's going to be a risk of a thunderstorm. Winds from the southwest at 35 kilometers and feeling a lot more like plus 30. Overnight tonight, it's going to be some thunderstorms. Winds from the southwest at 35 kilometers and feeling a lot more like plus 21. So that's a bit of your current condition for you out there, and drive safe wherever heading out to. Here's Don Williams with Lord, I Hope This Day's Good.

0: sorry I am.
1: Conway, you better believe I know how sorry you are. But let me tell you something, young man.
0: But
1: don't
0: honey,
1: you hand me none of that stuff, cause I wasn't born yesterday.
0: But honey, I told you I only held her to see how much she'd weigh.
1: Well, how much did she weigh, honey?
0: Well, I'm sorry.
1: I know you're sorry.
0: Loretta, I'm sorry.
1: I know you're sorry.
0: Loretta, you
1: ain't
0: know
1: you got
0: I'm
1: nothing
0: sorry.
1: Else to say?
0: You know how sorry I am.
1: You better come up with something good.
0: Hello, darling.

0: Hello.
1: Hello, Loretta.
0: Darling, I knew it was you.
1: Loretta, there's something I've just got to tell you.
0: Oh, please, tell me what to do.
1: I don't really know how to say this, but I want...

0: understand, Loretta. I'm trying to tell you that I...
1: The talk is around that we're through.
0: Yeah, I know. I've heard it too.
1: Oh, darling, tell me what to do.
0: But that's just it. That's what I'm trying to tell you.

0: know, you know that I never thought it would come to this.
1: You tell me it's over and done.
0: I really thought that I loved you, and you know that.
1: You say that you've had all your fun.
0: And you just got to believe me. I never meant to hurt you.
1: But I can't believe
0: this is the hardest thing that I've ever had to do. And it hurts me
1: as
0: too.
1: Soon as I hang up the phone.
0: Yeah, I'll be gone.
1: As soon as I hang up the phone.
0: Goodbye, Loretta.

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kisses from a child, tomatoes on the vine, and onions. 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
1: All righty. Okay, 8:01 is the time now. Aja Bejik Sidbegin is Kibukos and Shaw Sidbegin. 8:01, like I said, is the time. So I. And I'm a Kogizis Nishana Shajang Suyang. It's the 29th of July. Abatoise Aja Wednesday today. And a good morning to everybody that's listening here on 106.3 FM. Good to hear from you. And another new day, another good day. Try and have a good day as much as you can, like I always try. Yeah, that's all you got to do. And so boiling water is still happening right now till further notice. And also pension checks are in the mail. Pension checks are in the mail. So anybody expecting any pension checks, they'll be in the mail. And don't forget your key. Don't forget your Gishkaba Kiganen. All right, I got to open the door for one of the workers. I'll go to a fiddle tune. I'll go to, let's see, what can I? As a kidik ma weeb man, ditchy some flame and arrow with Blaine Constant. I'll be right back.

All right. Ajahn Anand said the beginning, give a course any shots at the beginning. 8:05 is now the time. So like I said earlier this morning, boiling water is still in effect right now and till further notice. And also pension checks are in the mail. Yeah, so I had to make sure and watched out for the post lady. And if the checks are in the mail here at our community, then they should be in Amaranth too. Okay, so just giving you a heads up on that. And social assistance, which is going to be happening tomorrow, social assistance here at the complex from 10 to 4 p.m. That's tomorrow, okay? Social assistance tomorrow. All right. And some upcoming days for the month of July for the powwows. Blood Vein First Nation had theirs yesterday, and Sagging Anisnabe, it says here, First Nation 29th to the 31st. And Long Plains is on the 30th. And Swan Lake First Nation is on the 30th. Barrens River First Nations is on the 30th and the 31st. And Weiwei Tsekapo First Nation on the 31st. Good to hear from you there, Weiwei Tsekapo. Yeah, they're always listening in. Good to hear from them and other First Nations out there. All right, Dzagatek Nuwama, it is sunny out there. Really, it's really starting to get a little on the hot side out there. It is, yeah. Anigijidem, it's going to Bangin Sawajinga. Yeah, it's starting to get hotter out there, a little on the outside. Yeah, but it's for this morning's forecasting some sunny weather. So weather showing is Yobanung Ainishana, doing the winds from the southeast at 20 kilometers. So Nishanashabeja Mushtumai, the beach dick no feeling a little on the hot side of plus 21. Nishanashani win this year mushtum nush to beach. But you're going to feel a lot more in the hot weather, plus 24 for this morning. So no quick, some thunderstorm is what it's forecasting for this afternoon. So it is showing is jobanung winds from the southeast at 29 kilometers. Soon as some nation is way is the beach is dick no no quick, feeling a lot more in the hot weather of plus 33. Nimadnashin is with this year is mushtum nush to be chigijadek, and you're gonna feel a lot more in hot weather of plus 43. So now shik for this evening, Miugabitamaka, some thunderstorm is what is still forecasting for this evening. So with the show anung is in Gabo anung nasimidnashin on in doing winds from the southwest at 35 kilometers, soon as some midnight the beach is dick no nausick. Feeling a lot more in the hot weather, plus 30 for this evening. Nimitna this year is mushtum nush to beach is dick no nausick. Yeah, but it's going to feel a lot more in the hot weather of plus 40 for this evening. The book of Yuyabi the Utama Ukma and the Michiam, it's still readings. Overnight tonight with some thunderstorms. So it is showing in Gabo and Nesimid Nashan on and doing winds from the southwest at 35 kilometers. So Nishanashabejikej Mushtum the beach Abok Nom the Bakaka, feeling a lot more in the warm weather, plus 21 overnight tonight. And tomorrow morning is a chance of a shower, 40%. And we'll find that out. We'll find that out today, eh, peeps? Yeah, that's right. All right, so I thought I'd give you the heads up on that. And also, let's see here. Okay. Yeah, Stats Canada is going around. I'm sure it's census that will be going around. So maybe tie up your dogs if they stop on in at your place there and invite them. But make sure you tie up your dogs. And to the parents out there, if you have any kiddos that were born in 2021, to the parents, August 10
to 11th. So sign them up right away. The sooner the better for them to get immunized and to get their height and their weights. And developmental screening will be happening, and fun and environment for the kiddos out there and for the family. So anybody needing a ride can call up Shirley Richard at 204-843-3653, and Shirley will gladly help you out there. Okay. Alrighty then. So I'm going to Alright. So Mzabe ma Anavatma Mzabe ay Nisha Dokit. Sleeping Giant Two Step with some Ramsey Ray. Send this to my bro out there. He loves this song. Here on 106.

You're bringing a few old army buddies home. 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I was talking to the baby. Wait a minute, honey. The doorbell. 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

0: Cosmic Twins again.
1: Okay, good morning, everybody. Well, it's pretty hot on the way in, so let's look at the weather. Okay, for this morning, it is +21, feels like 24. Oh, with the wind gusts of 20. For this afternoon, it's a +33 with a risk of thunderstorms. Feels like 43. Damn. For this evening, it's +30 with a risk of strong thunderstorms. Feels like 40. And for overnight, it's 21. Risk of thunderstorms still. And feels like 24. Whoa, it's a thunderstorm today, guys. Also, the boiling water is still happening, so if you need refills, I'm pretty sure there's refills at the school in the afternoon. Also, pension checks are in the mail today, so come get those. also, social assistance is in tomorrow, so you know that's when those are in. Also, treaty days for this month of July for the upcoming powwows for Seguin, Anishinaabe First Nation, is happening today to 31st. And then Long Plain is happening the 30th. Starts the 30th, Swan Lake. Brins River First Nation starts tomorrow to the 31st. Weiwei also starts, Weiwei Sea First Nation starts, the 31st. Those are all the ones for the rest, for the month of July. Also, that Stats Canada will be out here for the next couple of weeks, so you'll have to tie up your dogs and answer your doors when they show up. The prenatal nurse will be in for appointments for August 5th and 17th. So if you know any expecting moms or are an expecting mom, make that appointment at the Sandy Bay Health Center. Call 204-843-2304. And also, the pre-kindergarten clinic for children born in 2021, August 10th and 11th from 9:30 to 3:00. So if your child's starting kindergarten this year, get them that checkup. If you need more info or a ride, call 204-843-3653. Think that's about it right now. Or, yeah. All right, let's get back on the listening, guys.

Just a quick announcement. The women's group has been canceled for today. So I'd just like to let y'all know. But smoke shop's open, and if you want to try out your luck at the VLTs, you can. Also, don't forget your key if you get a check mail. Let's continue listening just to let y'all know the women's group has been canceled for today. All right.

0: Oh, the faucet started dripping in the kitchen.
1: That's George Jones.

sang every song to the redhead. She smiled back at him. Then he came and sat at her table where the light

0: Alright. Just another reminder. Well, not a reminder, a quick announcement. That there will be no nurses at the health center today because they're all at training. They're all training right now. What's this?
1: Just caught that one.
0: Oh. We also just got another thing, looks like. Another announcement. The Santa Fe First Nation invites you to Buffalo Ranch, July 29th, 2026. Event starts at 10. Where?
1: That's Highway 50, Buffalo Ranch.
0: Oh, Buffalo. Oh, yeah, Highway 50. Okay, so Buffalo Ranch, yeah. My bad. Yeah, TB setup and medicine teachings and free barbecue over there. Starts at 10. What else? Should I read these?
1: Checks are in the mail. Pension checks.
0: Oh, yeah. Pension checks are in the mail. Social assistance checks should be in here, in here tomorrow. Okay. Smoke shops open. VLTs are also, if you want to come down and try out your luck. Don't forget your mail key. If you got to come check out mail. And let's... What song? What song are we putting on?
1: Slap on the cover of the Rolling Stones.
0: Okay, the cover of the Rolling Stones. All right.
2: I don't believe it. Don't touch me. Hey, Ray. Hey, Sugar. Tell them who we are.

Well, just another announcement. Just let y'all know that there's no nurses at the health center today, that they're all at the, they're all in training right now at the youth center. Also, boiling water's still happening, so, just to let y'all know that the still boiling water's still happening. Pension checks are in the mail today, so if you're, come get those. Social assistance is tomorrow, so, also, Stats Canada will be out here for the next couple of weeks. That you guys have to tie up your dogs and answer your doors when they show up. Also, the prenatal nurse is in for appointments on August 5th and 17th, so make appointments for those days. If you're an expecting mom or know any expecting moms, call 204-843-2304 for booking appointments for those days. For the pre-kindergarten clinic, children born in 2021, August 10th and 11th, from 9:30 a.m. to 3 p.m. So if your child's starting kindergarten this year, get them that checkup. If you need a ride or more info, call 204-843-3653. What time is it? It's currently 10:14. Smoke shop's open. If you want to come down, try your luck at the VLT, you can. I'm trying to think of anything else. Yeah, don't forget your key for your check mail. And let's get on back on to listening.

Alright, just got a request going out to, coming from his daughters, Cyril, their late dad. They miss their late dad, and they miss him very much, so his daughters just wanted to play some music for him. So let's play Blue Moon Nights.

All right. Well, it's looking pretty hot. It feels pretty hot outside, I'm not even going to lie. Just came back in. Well, time to make some announcements, I guess. No, I'm just kidding. Well, the prenatal nurse is booked for August 5th. So, August 17th is the only date. So, if you know any expecting moms or you are an expecting mom, make that appointment. For August 17th, call 204-843-2304, and then the pre-kindergarten clinic for children born in 2021, August 10th and 11th, August 10th and 11th, happening 9:30 to 3 p.m., so if your child's starting kindergarten this year, make that checkup. Or if you need more info or a ride, call 204-843-3653. Another quick reminder that Stascana will be out here for the next couple of weeks, so you

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So come get your brand, and then what else? If you wanna come try out your luck, come try out the VLTs, and don't forget your key if you're gonna check mail. 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

All right, just got a request going out to Marie, coming from her sister, hoping she has a good day. Going out to Marie, coming from your sister, Tanya, Neepin, and it's all up to you.

0: it's almost at that time, eh?
1: I think so. What time is it? Oh, wait. Oh, yeah.
0: The one-shot blackout. Oh, I'm sure someone wants to win a bingo package out there.
1: I would. I mean, I would want to win.
0: That's what I'm thinking. That's what I'm thinking. Accumulator is sitting at.
1: Ooh, $11,902.
0: Yeah, that's right. No sense.
1: No sense.
0: There's no sense on this.
1: No.
0: But we'll do a bingo package, so you got to stay tuned for that.
1: About an hour, half an hour to an hour.
0: About 12:30.
1: Yeah.
0: Around that time. And some things the people need to know.
1: Some things y'all should know. That Stats Canada will be out here for the next couple of weeks. So you guys will type your dogs and answer your doors when they show up. The prenatal nurse is in for appointments for August 17th. So if you want to book that appointment, if you know any moms or expecting moms, August 17th still available. August 5th has been full. Is full now. Call 204-843-2304 for the prenatal appointments. And Amanda Bolio should help you out with that. And August 17th, the other day, that's only available. The pre-kindergarten clinic for children born until 21, August 10th and 11th, from 9:30 to 3 p.m. So if your child's starting kindergarten this year, get them that checkup. If you need more info or a ride, call 204-843-3653. And that's it for that. The boiling water is still happening. If you need to pick up your pension checks, do that. Social assistance is in tomorrow, and women's group is canceled today. Also, smoke shop's open. If you want to come try your luck at the VLTs, you can. Don't forget your mail key if you're to check mail. Ooh. And, yeah, we'll be doing a bingo package at around 12:15, 12:30. But let's get back on to listening. All right. Hope y'all's day is going good.

there's an old saying in Tennessee. I know it's in Texas, probably in Tennessee, that says, fool me once, shame on you. If fool me, we can't get fooled again.

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With backs against the wall, they ascend the winding path of their own fate, barely knowing the ledge, despite coping with living a whole life as two hands.

0: guys, I think it is that time. So if y'all want to play, I will be doing this one solo. So I think that's time for the bingo package. Looks pretty good tonight for one shot blackout. It's $11,902. So, you know, if you want to play, start calling. All right. Hello?
1: 16.
0: It is 16. Oh, no. What? It is a fruit. It is a fruit. I don't know. But the guessing game starts. But it is a fruit. Hello? Oh. Whoa.
2: What's the thing again?
0: It's a fruit.
2: It's a fruit?
0: Yeah.
2: Banana.
0: No, it is not a banana. But I would say it's a common fruit. All right. Oh, my goodness. Hello?
3: Watermelon.
0: Oh, a watermelon?
3: Yep.
0: No, it is not a watermelon. But they got like all. But yeah, you know, it's pretty good though. Like for tonight, for the one shot blackout, it's pretty good. So you know, call in your guesses at.
3: What's out of my way?
0: Oh, hello.
2: Cantaloupe.
0: Cantaloupe?
2: Yeah.
0: It is not a cantaloupe. Those are some. I don't think it's a. It's pretty. I don't know. Hello? Hello?
4: Is it an orange?
0: A what?
4: An orange?
0: A what?
4: Orange.
0: Orange? Not an orange, but I think it's getting closer to size. Oh, if y'all want, call 8-4-3-2-6-1-4 if you want a chance to win one of the bingo package. Hello?
5: Is it a kiwi?
0: A kiwi?
5: Yeah.
0: Ooh, no, it is not a kiwi, but that is a good guess. Getting closer. Hello?
4: Hello, is it an apple?
0: An apple?
4: Yeah.
0: It is not an apple. Getting closer to guessing, though. Like, y'all getting pretty close. It's like, it's a really, I don't know. Is it an Ethan fruit? Hello?
2: Is it a watermelon?
0: It is not. It is not a watermelon. But that is a good guess. I think it's too big of a fruit, though. Hello?
2: A banana?
0: It is not a banana. Ooh. I would thought these were eaten a lot, but I don't know. Hello?
5: Is it a plum?
0: A plum?
5: Yeah.
0: No, it is not a plum, but I think we're getting closer to the size of it. Ooh, maybe this person. Maybe this person. Hello?
5: Pineapple.
0: Pineapple? It is not a pineapple. It's a fruit. I feel like it's eaten an all right amount by a lot of people, I would assume. Hello.
4: A peach?
0: A peach?
4: Yeah.
0: Ooh, wait. No, it is not a peach. But that was a really good guess. Keep the calls coming because I feel like we're getting close. Hello?
4: A pear?
0: A what?
4: A pear?
0: A pear?
4: Yes.
0: Ooh, it is not a pear. Sorry about that. keep the calls coming. I wonder if this call could be it. Hello?
2: A grapefruit?
0: A grapefruit?
2: Yeah.
0: No, it is not a grapefruit. Okay. Hello? An orange?
1: Yeah.
0: It is not an orange. But I feel like we are getting close to the size of it. You know? Really do. Hello?
5: A dragon fruit?
0: A dragon fruit? It is not a dragon fruit. I feel like dragon fruit's a little too big. All right. Hello?
1: Is it a nectarine?
0: Did you say nectarine?
1: Yes, nectarine.
0: No, it is not. But I feel like that's pretty close in size, I feel like. Come on, guys. Come on. Hello?
1: A peach?
0: A peach? No, yes. It is not a peach. I would assume it's a common fruit, but hey, I like them. I like them a lot. Hello?
5: A lemon?
0: A lemon?
5: Yeah.
0: No, it is not a lemon. It's more of the fruits that are like, you know, together. Hello?
2: Is it a tomato?
0: Tomato?
2: Yeah.
0: No, it is not a tomato. I feel like I should give another hint. You know, I feel like that color is pretty close. Hello?
2: Is it a kiwi?
0: It is not a kiwi. Ooh. I feel like, with all the fruit said, I feel like, you know, it's gotta be it, right? Hello?
5: Blueberries.
0: Ooh, wait. That is a really good guess. That's actually super close in size to that, whatever the fruit is. Hello?
1: Cherries?
0: And who is this?
1: Star Ann.
0: Who?
1: Star Ann.
0: Star Ann?
1: Yes.
0: Ooh, and it was cherries. You have won yourself the package for tonight's bingo. All right, it's Star Ann, you said?
1: Yes, MacIver.
0: MacIver, okay. Well, you just won yourself a bingo package for tonight for the one, you can pick up your package between any time before 8. Yeah.
1: Alrighty, thank you.
0: Alright, congratulations. Well, congratulations, Star Ann, for winning the package for today. For the one shot blackout for tonight's accumulator is $11,902. So if you want to try your luck, you can, you know, come purchase some cards. And also, yeah, congratulations to Star Ann for winning. Pick up your package anytime before 8, and let's get back onto listening.

It's your boy, just one of the guys down here. Well, I could be more specific. I'm a human. And just wanted to, you know, for the sake of all of us Earthlings out there, just wanted to say,

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All these shootings, pollution. 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

0: Amamos la tierra.
1: Come on, everybody. I know we're not all the same, but we're living on the same Earth.
2: Have you ever been to Earth?
1: Everyone who's listening has been to Earth, Ariana. We're not making music for aliens here.
2: Are we gonna die?
1: You know what, Bieber? We might die. I'm not gonna lie to you. I mean, there's so many people out there who don't think global warming's a real thing. You know, we gotta save this planet. We're being stupid.

0: That's the rights, Adam and Shannon Godwin. Hi, John. That's one of my sister's boys here.
1: Well, he really wanted us to see.

All right, like, guess my time is coming to an end. Yeah, I know it's still a few quick reminders to everybody. Okay, prenatal nurse will be in for appointments for August 17th. So if you know any moms or expecting moms, book that appointment for the 17th. Call 204-843-2304. Also, the pre-kindergarten clinic for children born in 2021, August 10th and 11th from 9:30 to 3 p.m. So if your child's starting kindergarten this year, make that checkup. If you need more info or a ride, call 204-843-3653. Also, that Stats Canada will be out here for the next couple of weeks. So you guys will have to tie up your dogs and answer your doors when they show up. Also, boiling water is still happening. Pendant checks are in today. Social assistance will be in tomorrow. Women's group has been canceled today. What else? Smoke shop's open. If you want to try out your luck at the VLTs, you can. And, you know, try out your luck at bingo tonight. You know, it's pretty good tonight. But yeah, if you get check mail, don't forget your keys, and let's get on back to listening. I hope you guys have a great rest of your day, but I'm off now.

All right. 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Time is now 2:02 p.m. Wednesday, July 29. Hope you guys are having a good day today in the Bay. Good days. I can't complain. I'm having a good one. A little warm out there, though, yeah. A little warm. What is it sitting at around here right now, this weather? What is it sitting at today? Eesh. Says, feels like 40. I don't know. Maybe this evening it's going to feel like 40. It says feelings. It's going to feel like 40. Risk of strong thunderstorms also, it says. Anyways, if we get that thunderstorm, it's going to cool off. It'll cool off quick, too. Hopefully, we get some rain, I guess. Keep that dust down also. Not too much, though. I can't even see any storm clouds. But that's what it says. Risk of strong thunderstorms. What else going on around here? On a Wednesday. Got that bingo going on later, that's for sure. and a boil water advisory. It says boil water is still happening. Social assistance tomorrow here at the complex. Treaty days in 1 month. Treaty days in the month of July. Upcoming, I don't even know what that means, but treaty days. It says something about treaty days. Blood River First Nations. Sagging. It says a whole bunch of things here about the, I don't know, maybe powwows, I guess. I don't know. Not too much info on all that there, but boil water advisory is still happening, it says, and social assistance tomorrow. Cool. Make sure you come on, get your check early, buy some groceries and all that. What else going on? Bingo, yes, bingo. 3:30 card sales. It's the one-shot blackout today. Nothing but small cards. Odd and even, purple, and some green. Yeah. One shot blackout sitting at $11,902 right now. Lucky number. I'll have to check it out. What else going on? I'm not too sure. Just tuning in also. I'm going to get back to some music though right away. VLTs are open. Smoke shop is open. Come purchase your brand, lottos, scratch and wins, all that kind of stuff. Got that fiddling coming up, some Sleeping Giant two-step. Sleeping Giant two-step, so here you go. By the way, you're listening to DJ Stan this afternoon, DJ Stan the man.

For the first sitting of the so call it upon.

right. You guys are listening to some Sandy Bay Radio 106.3 FM. No clue what that song was. No clue what was that called. You're so cool. Alrighty. You're so cool. Time is now 2:38 p.m. Wednesday, July 29. July 29. Hope you guys are having a good one. Still a while till these cars sales. About 50 minutes away. 3:30 card sales. Wednesday is the one-shot blackout. Sitting at $11,902. $11,902. Lucky number is B14. If you get that B14 on that one-shot blackout, small green card, yeah, you can walk away with over $12,000 today. It's going to be over $12,000 for sure. $2 a card on those ones. And the specials are a dollar. Odd and even two lands. Still a while though. What else going on around here? Boiled water advisory is still happening till further notice. Pension checks are in the mail, it says. Social assistance is tomorrow here at the complex. So 10 a.m. to 4 is social assistance tomorrow. What else? And Stats Canada is supposed to be in Sandy Bay for the next couple of weeks, so keep an eye out for them. Pre-kindergarten clinic for children born in 2021, happening at the health center August 10th and 11th. 10th and 11th. Get a hold of Shirley Richard at 843-3653. 3653 for more info. Pre-kindergarten clinic. And what else here? Prenatal nurse supposed to be in the community. Looks like there's some more spots that are full here. It says August 5th is full. One more date that says though, August 17th. Any expectant moms need a prenatal nurse? That's the spot. August 17th. It says August 5th is already full. Get a hold of Amanda Bolio at the health center, 2304. Expectant moms, pre-kindergarten clinic, Stats Canada, bingo later today, 9 p.m. bingo. Should be a good one. It's the highest accumulator of the week, this one. Gonna get back to some music right away. VLTs are open. Smoke shop is open. 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

and the cameraman. And we could have some. And he's up there. What's that? Hawaiian noises. Yeah.

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I did it for love. Harlequin. Time is now 3:32. 3:32 p.m. Oh, 3:33 p.m. Wednesday, July 29. What's going on out there in the bay? Some sort of fire or something? I don't know. Somebody phoned about a fire. Talking a little too fast for me. But hopefully everything's good out there. Pretty warm. Pretty warm day. What do we got going on? 3:33. It's got those bingo cards on sale. Got those bingo cards on sale now. 3:33, Wednesday. One-shot blackout today. One-shot blackout. Usually the small green. Nothing but small cards today. One-shot blackout, $11,902. $11,902. Not bad. Not too shabby. It's going to be over $12,000 today. No problem. Lucky number is B14. B14 on that small green card. Come get him if you want. Feeling lucky. Get the first few cards. Sometimes it's those first ones that win. Sometimes it's the last. Sometimes it's right in the middle. One shot blackout. What else going on around here? Still a boil water advisory. It says boil water advisory is still happening. Social assistance is tomorrow here at the complex. Social assistance tomorrow. What else? Some of this other stuff here. Stats Canada supposed to be in Sandy Bay for the next couple weeks. I don't know when until, but just keep an eye out for them. Stats Canada. Prenatal nurse is in the community. They got a whole bunch of days filled up already. August 17. August 17th is the next one. I don't know if it's full. You'll have to give them a call and check. Amanda Bolio at the health center, 2304. That's for expectant moms, prenatal nurse. Pre-kindergarten clinic for children born in 2021, happening at the health center August 10th and the 11th. Get a hold of Shirley Richard at 843-3653. 3653, August 10th and 11th. Some date changes, I guess. Number change. Things happen. What else? Not too much, I guess. I'm going to get back to that music. Nice and warm out there. Stay cool. Says there's supposed to be a thunderstorm. Risk of strong thunderstorms, it says here. Still says that. Yellow warning, heat. Risk of strong thunderstorms. Feels like 38. Get back to it. Got that Bee Gees coming up.

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Time is now 4:18. 4:18 p.m. Got those cards on sale. They've been on sale for a while now. Good 45 minutes, 50 minutes. Quite some time. Bingo today. Wednesday is the one-shot black good accumulator. It's sitting at $11,902. $11,902. Highest accumulator of the week right now. I don't think anything is going to pass it. Not for a while. One shot black good lucky number B14. If you can get that B14 on your last number on that blackout card, the green one, yeah, you can go walk away with over 12,000 hopefully by tomorrow. Bingo, bingo, bingo. Get your cards if you want. What else going on around here? Nice weather. Yeah, nice weather we got around here. A little toasty, you know. It was a little hot earlier. Pretty spicy. Came in, it was just hot. Right now, there's supposed to be like a yellow warning heat. Little warning right now, yellow heat. So, extra hot right now, I guess. But it says risk of strong thunderstorms. Let's hope, eh? Keep the dust down a bit. Cool it off a bit, too, if we get some clouds. Kind of seems like there's some clouds over us right now, or is that smoke? Clouds or smoke? Not so bright, though. Yeah, we'll cool off. It'll cool off eventually. I don't mind any weather. Don't matter to me if it's hot. Don't matter to me if it's cold. As long as I'm... as long as I'm not melting or catching frostbite, that's all that matters. And everybody's all good. What else? Oh, boiling water advisory is still happening. Boiling water. Social assistance is supposed to be tomorrow here at the complex. 10 a.m. to 4 p.m. it says. He must have got a message a few days ago, because he wrote that Monday, I'm pretty sure. Social assistance tomorrow here at the complex. Get back to this music here right away. VLTs are open. Come try some slots if you want. Smoke shop is doing their shift change right now. Shift change is 4:15 to 4:30. 4:15 to 4:30, they'll be open back up right away, that smoke shop. And cards are on sale. I'm broken!

thought it was going alright. Found out I'm wrong when I thought I was right. It's always the same, it's just a shame, that's all. I could say day, and you say night. Tell me it's black when I know that it's white. It's always the same, it's just a shame, that's all.

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Another 4 hours. We'll get to the bingo. 9 p.m. bingo. Got 3 hours and 40 minutes still to come get some cards. Lots of time. Lots of time. Could probably even go to Portage in that time real quick. Shop what you need to shop for real fast. Yeah, it's not far anyways. 3.5 hours, 3 hours, 40. Won't take long. Hope you guys are having a good day today in the Bay or wherever you are. Weather. It was more sunny earlier, that's for sure. I think we got some clouds or some smoke or something like that above us. Looks like clouds. Heat. What's this weather looking like? Do we still got that heat warning? Yeah. A yellow warning for heat. And this evening it says risk of strong thunderstorms. We'll just wait and see for that, I guess. Wait and see. Already 5 o'clock pretty much. I wonder what time it'll roll around if it does that storm. Anyways, I'll get back to the music right away. Not too much going on. Not too much that I know of anyways. Nice and quiet. Cards on sale. VLTs are open. Smoke shop is open. What do we got coming up here? Some George Straits coming up. Lucky number for today. One shot blackout is B14. $11,902.

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They've been on sale for a while. Good 2 hours, 10 minutes already. You got about 3 hours left. Come get some if you want. Good old bingo, yeah. Good old bingo. It's a go. It's always a go. What is it today? One shot blackout. Sitting at $11,902. $11,902. Not bad. Get your cards if you want. Not too shabby. Not too shabby. What else going on? Boiled water advisory is still happening. Boiled water advisory still going on. Pension checks are in the mail. Social assistance tomorrow here at the complex. Tomorrow, social assistance. And prenatal nurse in the community. August 17th, it says, is the next one that's going to be available. August 5th is already full. Prenatal nurse. Get a hold of Amanda Bolio at the health center, 2304. Stats Canada, supposed to be in Sandy Bay for the next couple of weeks. Keep an eye out for them. Pre-kindergarten clinic for children born in 2021. That's happening at the health center, August 10th and 11th. Get a hold of Shirley Richard for more info at 843-3653. A few things, I guess, going on. Not really today, I guess, though. Weather, I think it might be cooling off, hopefully. It doesn't look so sunny out there anymore. I see some clouds up there. Says we're supposed to get a strong thunderstorm. Risk of strong thunderstorms, it says. Alrighty, yellow warning, heat. Still supposed to be pretty warm, though. But we got the little bit of shade right now from those clouds. Could be worse. Could be worse. Stay hydrated out there. Stay cool. Take care of yourselves. Take care of each other. Get back to some music. VLTs are open. Smoke shop is open. Cards are on sale.

this night to end, he says. Time is now 6:46, 6:46 p.m. Wednesday, July 29. Hope you guys are having a good day today in the Bay or wherever you are. Still pretty warm around here, yeah. Still pretty warm. We got some cloud coverage, a little bit of wind. Some reason, though, it's still a little warm, yeah. What's this weather thing here say? It's still a yellow warning heat. And it says a risk of strong thunderstorms. Nothing yet. Is it just brewing? Is that all it's doing? Trying to work its way? We'll have to wait and see. That's what it says. It's supposed to be a storm. A strong thunderstorm. Yellow warning heat. Stay cool out there. The sun's gone, but it's still pretty warm. What's going on around here other than the heat? Got that bingo going on. Cards on sale, yeah. What is it today? Wednesday. One-shot blackout today. One-shot blackout. It's nothing but small cards today. The small ones. Yellow, odd and even. Purple is two lines. Green, one shot, blackout, sitting at 11,902. Not bad. It's probably going to be about 12.5, 12.6 today. It's been staying about $2,000 more than that Indian Star. Yeah, we'll see anyways. Lucky number, B14. Still a boiled water happening. Boiled water advisory is still going on till further notice, it says. Pension checks are in the mail. So if you gotta get your pension in the mail, it's there. It's supposed to be there. Social assistance tomorrow. Social assistance happening here at the complex. That's what it says. 10 a.m. to 4 on my little paper here. Social assistance tomorrow. Yeah, get some food and whatnot. Some bingo cards. Just kidding. Hey, what else? Not too much, I guess. Stats Canada is supposed to be in Sandy Bay for the next couple of weeks. Prenatal nurse is supposed to be around. They got some full. It's just been full, it looks like. August 17th is the next one. Amanda Bolio, get a hold of her at the health center, 2304. That's for expectant moms. Pre-kindergarten clinic for children born in 2021, happening at the health center, August 10th and 11th. Call Shirley Richard at 3653. Little speakers distracting me. I can hear myself. 6:49, 6:50 is the time. Two more hours, pretty much. We'll get the bingo. 9 p.m. Get back to this music for you. VLTs are open. Smoke shop is open. Cards are on sale. What is this one? I'm not strong enough to say no.